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1: Stored on the shelves of my memory. 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

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We play the best sound of yesterday.

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We play the best sound of yesterday.

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1: 3 is a magic number. Yes, it is. It's a magic number. Somewhere in the ancient mystic trinity, you get 3 as a magic number. The past and the present and the future, faith and hope and charity, the heart and the brain and the body give you 3 as a magic number. It takes 3 legs to make a tripod or to make a table stand. It takes 3 wheels to make a vehicle called a tricycle. Every triangle has 3 corners. Every triangle has 3 sides. No more, no less. You don't have

0: first 10. You get 3, 6, 9, and in the teens 10, it's 12, 15, and 18. And in the 20s, you get a 21, 24, 27, and it comes out even on 30. Yeah.
1: Now multiply backwards from 3 times 10.
0: 3 times 10 is 30. 3 times 9 is 27. 3 times 8 is 24. 3 times 7 is 20.